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0: Cover 81, I've got some further for you, 24 Anzac Drive in Wollert. The caller's just a bit worried as she's got kids at home, so she just wants you to make sure that it's safe there. The fire has been out for about an hour. There's no flames or smoke now, and they do believe it's completely out. They just want to be sure.
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0: Number 81, Waller, CFA Brigade has not yet responded. Do you want them replaced?
1: No.
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1: Will it SCV send?
0: Will it SCV out to structure fire in garage 24 Anzac Drive, Will it Code 3?
1: Roger, Will it SCV. The caller believes that the fire is completely out. There's no smoke or flames anymore. Been out for about an hour. The caller does have kids at home, though, so they just want to make sure that it is completely safe.
0: No, no further.

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0: Cyclone Pumper 81's been released. We're returning and we'll notify you when we're back in 81's response area.
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0: 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Code lock.
1: Roger, Palmer 62A. Coolers advised there's a small fire located out.

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0: Viacom, we're back from Firefighter Warren of an incident stop, Hensley Road, Kerr Lewis.
1: Hensley Road Control, we're back, Firefighter Warren, incident stop on Hensley Road in Kerr Lewis.

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1: Commander Collins, send.
0: Park, I might be on the phone a little bit longer, completing the fire investigation report for this event at Hermsley Road. Can you leave the event open until I return after Wellington Tanker returns, please?
1: Roger, Commander Collins.
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0: bike on pumper 63A, out to fire indicator panel, Rococo aged care, 355 to 357 Wilson's Road, St. Albans Park.
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0: Pumper 63A, just for yourself. We had a further call, most smoke or fire. Resident on scene pressed the alarm button.
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0: 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We've got a control. It's been released and your mark is returning. Thanks.
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1: Commander Collins, sends.
0: Falcon, I completed fire investigation in Hermsley Road in Kerlewis. The event can now be closed and Mark Mees returning an installation, and if the suspicious box hasn't already been checked, I'll get you to do that as well, please, for that event.
1: Roger, Commander Collins.

0: Mike, I'm pumped 63 out to report of a bin smoking near the Rainbow Crossing, Yarra Street in Geelong, Code 3.
1: Roger, Pumper 63A. It's one of those metal council bin, and the caller's now no longer on scene.
0: Pumper 63A, acknowledged.

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0: 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I'll advise when it's back online.
1: Roger.

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1: Mike Papa 62 A, it has restored to normal at 12:29.
0: Roger, all copy, thanks. Hi, I'm Pump 663A's on scene. Now Yaris Re Control investigating.
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0: Mark on Yarra 3 control, we're back, senior SLAB, it's on structure 5, stop. Yarra Street, yeah, Little Mallet Street, Geelong. 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
1: We're back on Yarra Street, Control Station, Abbey, non-structure fire, stop Yarra Street and Little Mallet Street in Geelong. Fire involves council rubbish bin, extinguished by shopping centre security prior to FRV arrival.

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1: At the minute, if it's still normal.
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0: Falcon way back from Senior SO Hazeman of a false alarm stop, code 764. It's Coast Haven Community at number 45 Robin Avenue in North Lane and Pumper 62A is returning to station.
1: We're back from Robin Avenue Control from SO Hazeman, false alarm stop code 764, Coast Haven Community, 45 Robin Avenue, North Lane, 62A is returning.

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1: From the ID 1.
0: But on Papa 81 is our code 1 to an extension called fire at 11 Trainer Street in Doreen.
1: That's Papa 81.

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1: Pumper 11.
0: 11,000 for an extension cord fire, 11 Trainer Street, Doreen.
1: Roger, Pumper 11, Pumper 81. The caller was attempting to put the extension cord fire out, however, the alarm was also activating, unsure if there's any injuries or evacuations.
0: 11, Roger.
2: Radio 1, acknowledge.

0: Qualcomm Soaring from the tanker.
1: Soaring from the tanker.
0: Qualcomm Soaring from the tanker, turning out to an extension cord fire. Newlands Road, Soaring.
1: Roger, Doreen, Papa Tanker. The alarm, smoke alarm was also audible in the background. Nil injuries, no evacuations. Single story bring home.

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1: 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Mandy Tank will be tuning out shortly.
0: Roger, Mandy Captain.
2: Falcon, Republic Tango, go ahead.
0: Disregard, I've already spoke to Mandy Captain.
2: Sorry, Republic Tango, acknowledge.
0: Sorry, from Marina Tanker. Marina Tanker. Sorry, from Marina Tanker is turning out to extension cord flyer 11 China 3 in Doreen, code 1. Roger, Marina Tanker.
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0: 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We're back.
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0: Word back from Station Officer Lambert for the structure fire under control at 11 China Street Control. Doreen?
1: Word back from China Street Control. I said Lambert, structure fire under control, 11 China Street, Doreen.

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1: The CFA fireground is 5-4. Correction, standby. Yeah, correction, it's 5-4-1.
0: Where do they go?

0: 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Werribee, go 3.
1: Roger, Werribee Bumper 2.

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2: 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Good intent. The landowner advises that everything is in order.
1: 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It's a good intent. The landowner advises that everything is in order. 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
1: Send Farco.
0: Sorry, example, we're still getting calls about this burn-off. Is it visible from the other side, the Ampol service station? Would it be visible from there as well?
1: Yeah, so it is, Farcom. It's a large double burn in the treatment plant, very visible from the freeway in the south-westerly direction from Ampol.
0: Roger. At this stage, the FSCC has decided it'll be the same call.
1: Roger, thank you.
0: Sorry, to remind the tanker station. Roger, Mendes tanker.

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1: Door and help deck up.
0: Park, way back from firefighter Franklin, the structure fire stopped, Kana Street, Doreen.
1: Back from firefighter Franklin, structure fire stopped, 11 Kana Street in Doreen.

0: Stockholm, where have you come? Is that the bushes on fire at Ampol, Princess Frio, where have you come from?
1: Roger, where have you come, Pa? Since we've left the event nearby, we keep getting emergency calls for something similar. Some people are refusing that it's the same event. So at the minute, we've dispatched on it. We're just talking to the FSCC to see what he wants us to do.
0: Roger. Fire, Pumper 58 on 514, having turned out on Western and copy all further. Can you just confirm what other appliances are turning to the call, please?
1: Roger, Pumper 58, it's yourselves, Pumper Tanker 46, and Werribee CFA Brigade.
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1: Pumper Tanker 46, Jen. Pumper Tanker 46, just making sure I've got you on this channel. Pumper Tanker 46, Pumper 58, and Werribee Pumper. Just a little bit more further for you because the call taker's still on the phone. This caller is insisting that it's coming up to the petrol pumps and is threatening. From the FSCC, they do want you to respond as per that remark.
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1: Roger, Pump 81. Pump Tanker 46, did you receive that further?
0: 46, acknowledge.
1: And where have you, Pumper, did you receive?
0: Welcome, wherever you pumper, Roger, you can make it on scene, wherever you control.
1: Roger, wherever you pumper. And for anyone who needs it, the fire grounds for this one, MMR is 12 and RMR is 541.
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1: Roger, wherever you pumper, two. Roger, Pumper 58, Pumper Tanker 46, did you receive that?
0: Pumper Tanker 46, Roger.

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0: Welcome. 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
0: Falcon, where we control, we're back from 5 Green, false alarm stop, airport service station, Princess Freeway, Werribee. We've communicated to the caller and ascertained it is in fact the burn off it. What's the treatment plan?
1: We're back from Firefighter Green of a false alarm stop at the Ampol in Werribee. You have communicated to the caller and have ascertained that it is the same burn off. Pumper 58, pumper tanker 46, Werribee pumper 2, did you receive?
2: Oh, I'm pumper 58, acknowledge. We're back, transfer station and changing over to the Western.
1: Roger, pumper 58.
3: Thanks, acknowledge. We're back and changing back to Western 4.
1: Roger, pumper tanker 46, out to you, Werribee pumper 2.
4: Falcon, Werribee pumper 2, acknowledge. We're back and returning.
1: Roger, Werribee pumper 2.
0: Werribee pumper returning.
1: Roger, Werribee pumper. Werribee pumper Firecom message, just while I've got you there, I'm wondering if there's a better location we can log this burn off. At the minute, it's on the other side of the freeway on Williams Waits Drive. Is that still an accurate location, or would it make more sense to put it closer to the Ampol so further callers can be advised there is a burn off there?
0: Stand by for a comment, I'll give you a precise location.
1: Roger, wherever you pump up.

0: 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I'm Thunder 63, he's out to Fire Indicator Panel, Waterfront Campus, Building F, 19 Brown Street, in Geelong.
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1: Roger, was that Pumper 63B or 62B?
2: Pike, I'm Pumper 62B.
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1: 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Pumper 98, Pumper 80, we've updated the location. It's the Hungry Jacks past Donnybrook Road, heading north towards the city.
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1: 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So Hungry Jacks over Donnybrook Road heading north.
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0: Helicom, word back from Helicolor Control, Firefighter Dallas.
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0: Firecom, incident, grass and scrub fires stop. We have someone doing a burn off of a tree on the Hume Freeway, approximately 300 metres northbound of Donnybrook Road. 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
1: From Firefighter Dennis of a grass and scrub fire stop, Hume Freeway, Kilcullo. You have an occupant or someone doing a burn off of a tree on the freeway, 300 metres northbound of Donnybrook Road. Pump 9A. You can cancel, thanks.
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0: Viacom, can we register this as a burn off at 1220 Hume Highway in Kalkallo, please?
1: 1220.
0: That's correct, Viacom. And can we have the time on that until midnight, please?
1: Roger.

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0: Qualcomm Kel Kelly Control, we've spoken to the resident and informed him of what he needs to do when he's doing burn-offs in the future. Kel Kelly Tanker is returning.
1: What a Kel Kelly Tanker.

0: fuck, I'm pumping 64. 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

0: Greg Delphine, turning out to Washer Road Resort at Baston, corner of Torquay Road, Boundary Road, Mount Deneed, code 3.
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0: Roger, follow on.

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1: Roger, Mount Dunedin, pump tanker.
2: I'm from Grovedale Pumper. If Pump 64 is coming on, they may need to go against the traffic flow onto the Coast Highway to gain access to the sink.
1: Roger, have you Pump 64, did you receive?
3: 64, acknowledge.
2: I'm Grovedale Pumper, turning out to wash away Torquay Road and Boundary Road underneath. Go 3.
1: Roger, Grovedale Pumper.

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1: Talking road control, send.
0: Comments are wordback from Lieutenant Mullins of an incident under control, approximately 200 metres south of Boundary Road on Surf Coast Highway. Police and AV on scene, pump 64 available on event, all other appliances will be committed for some time.
1: Roger, can I just get the Lieutenant's name again for the wordback?
0: Lieutenant Mullins.
1: Roger, the wordback from Lieutenant Mullins, it's an incident under control, 200 metres south of Torquay. Surf Coast Highway, police and AV are on scene, and pump 64 is available on events, and all other appliances committed for a while.

0: Roger, Palmer 66. The patient's a 35-year-old male. It's a result of a vehicle into a tree. The patient is not trapped. The patient appears conscious with ineffective breathing, described as just breathing by the caller, with an injury to the shoulder and arm. The caller is a passerby and it's unknown how long the patient has been there for. The patient is now having a seizure. Police have also been notified.
1: Copy all further.

0: Fuck, I'm probably 66 on scene.
1: Roger, Pumba 66.

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1: Palmer 66 send.
0: We'll regard this as an MBA. We now call this Banks Road Control. Police and ambulance on scene.
1: Roger, Papa 66. As we've got it as an EMR, I can't actually change it to an MVA. I'll have to create a new event. Just to confirm, you're okay with me creating a new event. Please, and ambulance are on scene.
0: Yeah, Roger, you can leave it the way it is, okay? Then I'll just give you the relevant radio traffic for an EMR then.
1: Roger, Papa 66.
2: I'm talking road control. Feedback.
1: Talking road control, send.
2: I'm a way back from Lieutenant Mullins incident stop, 200 metres south of Boundary Road on South Coast Highway in Mount Tadeed. 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
1: Roger, the way back from Lieutenant Mullins incident stop, and it's 200 metres south of Boundary Road on the South Coast Highway, and send with your message.
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1: 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It has since stopped approximately 10 minutes ago. Both police and ambulance were notified, however, they're not attending unless requested to do so.
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0: 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It was a faulty gas cylinder that has now been shut off. It is no longer leaking. The scene is safe. And the owner has been given contact details to get the bottle disposed of appropriately tomorrow.
1: Roger.
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1: Roger, Papa 62B. All appliances proceeding to the skate park in Lara. The caller has stated that there are youths throwing lit deodorant cans into the skate bowl. They're blowing up. She said they blew up, but the fire has self-extinguished. Police have been notified to attend to this call also.
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0: Viacom, we've got nobody in this area, but we have spoken to some other youths not involved. They said that there was other youths on e-bikes with sparklers and aerosol cans. If you could pass, they're headed towards Lara train station. If you could pass that on to police.
1: Roger, State Park Control, you've got nobody in the area. We've spoken to some youths who are not involved. They said that they saw kids on e-bikes, sparklers and aerosol cans. They've left and headed towards Lara station. I'll pass it on to police.
0: Roger, Viacom, and we're back when you're ready.
1: Go ahead.
0: We're back from SSO Jones of a non-structure fire stop at Lara Skate Park, Lara Shopping Centre.
1: Skate Park Control, we're back from SSO Jones, non-structure fire stop, Lara Skate Park at the shopping centre in Lara.
0: Viacom, Lara Station, acknowledge stop.
1: Roger, Lara Station. 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
0: 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Can you let the police know the offenders are back at the skate park?
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1: 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Just the name of the officer providing the Woodback.
0: Apologies, Falcon, that's Lieutenant Ansel.
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1: Roger, pumper 58, Werribee, pumper 2, did you receive?
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0: Viacom Pumper 63A out to Washaway, result of an accident. Up go, Port Lymington Road, you can go through.
1: Roger, Pumper 63A. For your information, the caller said it's a two-vehicle accident. Cars hit a parked truck. They spotted the vehicle, driver run off on foot. Police are on scene now. They've stated it's oil or coolant leaking from the front of the car. It's blocking one lane of traffic, but it's in a roadwork zone, so it's blocking the entire north westbound lanes completely.
0: Papa 63, I acknowledge that.

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1: You can control.
0: We're back from Senior SO Wolf of a incident stop near the APCO, Port Arlington Road in Newcombe.
1: Roger, Newcombe Control, Webex SO Wolf of the incident under control near the APCO, Port Arlington Road, Newcombe. Can I just confirm that was under control or was it a stop?
0: Yeah, that was a stop, Firecom. Just assuming it was a single vehicle in the end of the back of a stationary semi-trail.
1: Roger.

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1: You can control.
0: Yeah, Telecom, the scene has now been left with police and Papa 63A's return.
1: Roger, Papa 63A, scene is left with police, you're returning.

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2: Fire on Pumper 81, that's a smoke alarm operating 38 Spectrum Road, Blair, code 1.
1: Roger, Pumper 81 and Pumper 80, a call of state through the smoke alarm operating. There's no sign of smoke or fire. This is a disability age, correction, disability care home with two residents staying there at the moment. They're not evacuating. There's three people total inside.
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1: Project being pumped, it's not a structure fire, it's a smoke alarm operating. There's no sign of smoke or fire there, it's a disability care home with two residents, and the carer staying there, not evacuating.
0: Captain, you've received.
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0: 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Willett Tango 2 is out to Smoke Alarm operating 38 Spectrum Road, Willett.
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2: 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Can you confirm that we can cancel and return given that Pump Tango 48 is responding?
1: Pump Tango 44, Pump Tango 48 has self responded, so it's at your sort of decision whether or not you respond to this event.
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0: Alright, so the car fire holding road, Diggers Rest.
1: Roger, Diggers Rest, Anchor One. It's fully engulfed near to a power pole. We have received multiple calls. They said that for further location details are to head south down Plumpton and to turn left onto the Holden Road heading towards the freeway. And just whilst I have you, we've got Rockbank Brigade and Toolinville Brigade. Don't yet respond. Do you require any replacements?
0: Negative, Michael.
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1: Roger, Tool and Vale, Tango 1, the car is fully engulfed. For location details, they said to head south down Plumpton Avenue and turn left onto Holden Road, heading towards the freeway. Car is located near a power pole.
0: Viacom, Tool and Vale, Tango 1, acknowledges.

0: take the line. Call him home. Thomas, would you on?
1: Thomas, if you on.
0: Okay, well, can you confirm whether it is east or west of Plumsen Road on Holden Road?
1: Pump 51, I'll just read through that for the location details again. They said to head south down Plumpton Road and then to turn left onto Holden Road, heading in the direction towards the freeway.
0: Pump 51, roger. Fire from Pumpton, 48 on scene, and is Holden Road control?
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1: Roger, from the 51.
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1: Roger, Papa 62A, this is the power line to the Cario Auto Parts. It's arcing between the pole and the premises. It's just north of Separation Street, not far from the Geelong Secondary College.
0: Papa 62A, copy that. Make a consumption power, copy has been advised to attempt.
1: Negative at this stage, we'll notify them.
0: Roger, thanks, Falcon.

0: 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On the same airline as Thompson Road Control.
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0: Clark, I'm Thompson, Road Control. We're back.
1: Thompson, Road Control.
0: Clark, I'm way back from Senior SA Moore. I have an incident under control. Thompson Road, Bell Park. We have found a power line that is connecting from the power pole to Cryo Water Pass. The power pole number affected is 795503.
1: Thompson Road Control is a word back from a senior station on some more of an incident under control, Thompson Road in Bell Park. You found the power line connected from the power pole to Cryo Auto Parts. The pole number is 795503.

0: Yeah, so I've gone from Thompson Road Control. The address number of this premise is now 264 Thompson Road, Bell Park. We do have a little bit of sparking on a power line, which is connected at the power pole source, not at the premise source. There is no risk to the public. There is, if the line does drop, the effective power supply will be at the power pole, approximately 8 to 10 metres in the air. Just advice for power companies who attend, they can sort this out. Pump 62A, I'll be returning shortly. I'll put in a word back shortly as well.
1: Roger, Thompson Road Control. The address is 264 Thompson Road in Bell Park. You found a bit of sparking at the power pole source, not at the premises. There's no risk to the public. The line that does affect the power supply, and Pumper 62A will be returning shortly.

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5 on Dunster Road, you're told we're there. Dunster Road Control. Looks like I'm way back from Senior SM War of an incident stop. 264 Thompson Road, Bell Park. Mother 62A returning, if you can mark us in station, thanks. Thompson Road Control, we're back from Senior Station on some more of an incident stop. 264 Thompson Road in Bell Park. Mother 62A is returning and can be marked in station.

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0: Ficom, message from SO Machuca. The fire has been extinguished. FIV crews have made the scene safe. Scene has been left with Victoria Police. And Pumper Tanker 48 now returning out of commission due to PPC and changing back to Channel 4.
1: Hold and route control, the fire has been extinguished, FOV crews have made the scene safe and the scene has been left with the Victoria Police. Pumper Tanker 48 is now returning out of commission due to soil PPC.
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1: 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I found a refreshing for you. There's unknown if there's any smoke or fire or what has set off the alarm. It's been operating for approximately 8 minutes. It's the waterfront apartment, and the alarm was audible in the background of the call.
0: 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Grab one.
1: Roger, Lawn Pumper. Did you receive any of the further?
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1: 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Would you like them to be replaced?
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0: Hi, Tom. We've just had to isolate detector zone 1, level 1, detector 71. It went off again, so can you please get the maintenance company to come out, please?
1: Epping Control, you've had to isolate a detector in Zone 1, Level 1, Detector 71, as it's gone off again. Maintenance required to attend. Would you like them as soon as possible or during business hours?
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2: Roger, Pumper 82. Pumper 82, you're coming up on channels 507 and 514. I believe the job's being run on 513.

0: from 64. Did you acknowledge turnout?
1: From 64, it wasn't heard. You can go ahead.
0: From 64 is out to wash away results of accident, Cowrie Road, Fisher Street, and Four Key.
1: Roger, Papa 64, request has come from police on scene for your assistance with a wash away. They're there for a two vehicle collision. No persons trapped or injured.
0: Papa 64 acknowledged. We'll respond code 3 until Surfate turn out.

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1: Roger, Toll Gate Papa. Requests have come from police. They were on scene for a two-vehicle collision. No persons reported trapped or injured. Just requesting your assistance with a Washaway.
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2: 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We have a two-car collision, nil injuries, police and tow trucks are on scene, and police are doing total control.
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